Create the moment, make it real. Give me something I can feel. Take the moment, make it real. Give me something I can feel.

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In fact, was a little bit,

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En cabina, Xavi Sánchez.